friends can break your heart too. And I'm always tired, but never of you. When love and trust are gone, I guess this is moving on. Everyone I do right does me wrong. So every lonely night I sing this song.

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0: 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Disfruta este clásico que no pasa de moda.
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2: Yeah, Notorious B.I.G.
1: Hell no! We gonna do this for a gang-banging thug that never seen it coming.
2: Yeah, Tupac Shakur.
1: Nah, bitch! I'm talking about motherfucking Falco and shit.
2: What? 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

0: Oh, shit. Here comes Pac-Man.
1: Hey, Pac-Man. What's up?
2: Hey, you bitches. I'm high on crack. Want a freebase?
1: No, Pac-Man. Drugs are bad.
0: Nope. Can't help you, man.

0: Recordamos aquellas canciones que hicieron historia. Disfruta este clásico que no pasa de moda.
1: Listen, we cannot work this out. I'm sorry.
2: Come on, don't give me that.
1: Baby, I love you, but we cannot go on.
2: I know we're always arguing,
1: but I love
2: you.
1: We are always arguing. I'm sick of this now. You know,
2: I love you. I want to keep on. I want to stay with you.
1: No, I'm sorry. We just cannot go on. Okay, I love you, but that's...

0: 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The kids.
1: Alright, thanks.
0: Alright, thanks. See you.
2: Fan. Catamarca Argentina.